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0: 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Responding to 39, original dispatch time 2130. Then you're responding to 301 Pluto Drive. You have a 55-year-old male, possible heart, complaining of a headache, chest pain, difficulty, need to try to use his inhaler with no relief. He's also complaining of difficulty walking due to feeling dizzy and weak. Does have a bipolar history and also complaining of numbness. There's a black Durango in the driveway.
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1: 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Her family wants her to be evaluated.
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Lackawaxen Township, 05 Kelly Road. Very hip dislocation. 21 2 Alpha, Medic 4103.

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1: 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It's going to be a 73-year-old female, dislocated her replacement hip from sitting down wrong, poking through the skin. They are requesting support to Wayne Memorial.

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0: 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Medic 4103. Lexington Township, 105 Kelly Road for a hip dislocation. 4103 Reeler, cross sheet 590, Masto Plank Road, 2255.
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0: 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Racer 2255, 105 Kelly Road, 73-year-old female dislocated her replacement hip by sitting down wrong. Is requesting transport to Wayne Memorial.

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Blooming Grove Township, 120 Boulder Drive, Hemlock Farms for a fall, 29 able, 1 cross streets of Granite South Boulder Court, 2309.

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1: 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She advises us she's not, but she is stiff, unknown on the age. 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

0: 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I'm just riding with Vanpower. I'm carrying 23. I had no covers on my support.
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Lehman Township, 284 Saunders Drive for trespass, medic 4091. 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
0: Correct. 4091, I apologize. Responding.
1: Responding, 2328, 284 Sanders Drive. It's going to be a 42-year-old female. Seeing difficulty breathing, described as tightness in the chest. That 5 minutes ago, negative radiation into the arm, but does have back pain.
0: Received.
1: Caller's also looking for your...
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Sussex County, Sanderson Township, 4 Flatbrook Road, for back pain. 6 ambulance 1. Sussex County, Sanderson Township, 44 Flatbrook Road, for back pain. 26 ambulance 1, Crush Talon Road, 106.

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0: Responding.
1: AC responding 10-44 Flatbrook Road, Sanderson Township. A 70-year-old female with back pain.

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Sussex is looking for TA. Approximately 2 to 20 minutes. Gracious.

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1: 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You're responding to 31 Water Forest Drive. You have a 32-year-old female. She's complaining of difficulty breathing, history of breathing issues. She does have extensive medical history, including lupus and cancer. She is wheelchair bound and she is upstairs home. She's requesting transport to Hackett. And they're also looking for your ETA.

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Milford Township, 102 Mountain Laurel Drive, for an uncontrolled nosebleed, 33 QRS 20-1, cross sheets of Route 6 and Mountain Laurel Court, 0249.

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1: 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You're responding 102 Mountain Laurel Drive. You have a 3-year-old female, an uncontrolled nose for more than 10 minutes, complaining of difficulty breathing and lightheaded, not on blood thinners. As of approximately 2 minutes ago, she stopped responding to me.
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Palmyra Township, 140 Bartleson Road, and an assault, 37 ambulance, on a re-alert. Palmyra Township, 140 Bartleson Road, injuries from an assault, 37 on a re-alert, cross streets of Cost Road and Ladybug Road, 036.

0: 37 ambulance, 1 to come.
1: 37 ambulance, 1. Receive. Responding to 437, original dispatch time 0429, responding to 140 Bartleson Road. The state police received a report from state police Honesdale of a male that was hit in the back of the head and is requesting EMS. They advise you can proceed into the scene further on the extent of injuries or of the male.
0: Confirm, are police on scene?
1: Negative, they're en route, but they did advise that you can proceed to the scene. I can get an ETA for you.

0: 37 Animal Salon Call Center. State Police have a 15 PA 15. They did make contact with the male since they gave us information. He advised that he doesn't know what he was hit with. There is no blood, and he's going to be cooperative. He's waiting for you out front.
1: Received.

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Fire Township, 10 Bartleson Road, injuries from an assault, medic Borland. Palmyra Township, 140 Bartleson Road, and an assault, medic Borland 03, off streets of Cost Road, 80 Buck Road, 505.

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0: 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You're responding to 140 Bartleson Road. 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

Fort Blackson Township, 257 Williams Road, for 0121, ambulance 1 Alpha. Fort Blackson Township, 257 Williams Road, for 0121, ambulance 1 Alpha. Crossing the Link and Butch's Road, 0542.

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1: 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You're responding 57 Williams Road. The caller, a 94-year-old male, is found deceased. He believes it's too late to try CPR.

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Sigma Township, 109 Meadow Court, for the odor of propane outside, 33 engine 2. Sigma Township, 109 Meadow Court, for the odor of propane outside, 33 engine 2, cross street of Allen Terrace, 751.

0: 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Responding.
1: 751, 109, Meadow Court. Staff there reporting that there's an odor of propane outside of the building. There is no odor inside.
0: Received.

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Mardi Gras, 116 Beerskill Road, possible stroke. 33 ambulance. Sussex County, Montague Township, 116 Beerskill Road, possible stroke. 33 ambulance 1 Alpha, 945.

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0: Responding.
1: Received, responding 947. 116 Bearskill Road. 67 possible stroke, does have a history of stroke. Request of BLS.

Westfall Township, 138 Holt Drive, general illness. 39 ambulance 1. Westfall Township, 138 Drive, general illness. 39 ambulance 1. Cross streets of Westfall Town Drive, Howler's Point, 1010.

Pomona Township, 160 Club Drive, Tanglewood Lakes. Weakness with difficulty breathing, 3070-1 at 103. Pomona Township, 168 Club Drive, Tanglewood Lakes. Weakness with difficulty breathing, 3070-1103, Car Street Country Club Road in Cypress, 1012.

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1: 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They spoke to the patient. They're feeling weak and shaky. 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
1: 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Did have a breathing treatment yesterday.
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0: 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Lackawaxen Township, 101 River Birch Lane, commercial fire alarm. 27 engine 2, 81 ladder, cross streets of Route 590 and Woodblock Drive. Use fire ground 4, 1045.
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2: Okay, responding 1053, original 1051, 506 Avenue Q, the Metamorphosis Fire Department at Pavilion. 65-year-old was in approximately 2 to 3 seizures, lasting about a minute to a minute and a half each. He is breathing in and out of consciousness. He is awake now. They're trying to get him into the fire for their conditioning.

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0: 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Arrived Wayne 11.
1: Lehman Township, 202 Evergreen Drive, altered mental status. Ambulance 1, medic 4093. Lehman Township, 202 Evergreen Drive, for altered mental status. 24 Ambulance 1, medic 4093. Cross streets, Kangaroo Court and Woodline Court, 1137.

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1: 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Patient not coherent, his mouth is twisted. His oxygen is a transplant patient in rejection. The oxygen was at 93, it's going up 6, and his heart rate is at 91.
0: I receive it. I stand corrected. 24 ambulance 1 is not alpha. I apologize.
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Lackawaxen Township, 110 East Lakeview Road, residential fire alarm, 27 engine 2, 81 ladder. Lackawaxen Township, 110 East Lakeview Road, residential fire alarm, 27 engine 2, 81 ladder, cross streets of Maple Leaf Road and Locust Court, 1203.

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1: 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Residential fire alarm. It's in zone 8, there's no description, and there's no contact on premises or with key holders at the moment.

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0: Township, 110 East Lakeview Road, residential fire alarm, 2782, 81 ladder, re-alert, crashes at Maple Leaf Road and Locust Court, use fire ground 4, 1208.
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0: 27 engine 2, 27-1, TAC 1. Yeah, Pete, we're trying to get a hold of the homeowners and see if they see some place right now where everything is locked up tighter than the truck here. We do hear the alarm, but we don't see or smell anything.
1: Oh, we got tools for that.

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Westfall Township, 111 Holst Drive, the shop right general, 39 ambulance one, cross street, Westfall Town Drive and Pass Point, 1222.

0: 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Ambulance 1 and 4093 arriving at Lehigh Valley Post now.
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Blooming Grove Township, 98 Wood Drive, Hemlock Farms Clubhouse, psychiatrics. 29 Ambulance 1, cross streets of Hemlock Farms Road and Lookout Drive, 1256.

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Palmyra Township, 141, paperwork, code 14D. B7 Emma Pullen, medic 4103. Palmyra Township, 141, paperwork, south, 14D, 37 Emma Pullen, medic 4103. Cross Street, incline, in an Ozark Road, 1320.

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1: 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A 14 year old female, code 18, code 14D. She's taking approximately 9 to 10 vital. She is awake and talking, willing to go, persons that they know of. There are others in the home that don't know that an ambulance is coming. PSC has been given the information. They don't have it available at the time.
0: Racing.

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Monroe County, Middle Smithfield, 50 Keystone Road. Allergic reaction from a bee sting. 20 medic, 4093, cross streets of Rules Court and Hidden Lake Road, 1337.

0: 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Are you responding? 1338. 59 Keystone Road for a 60-year-old male allergic reaction from a bee sting.
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0: 24 ambulance, 102 respond.
1: Yeah, ambulance 1 is responding to your call. 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

Guilford Township, 398 Shakopee Road, for vehicle accident. 33 Engine 1, 33 SU, 33 QRS, and 39 Ambulance 1, cross street at Crash Lane, 1358.

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0: 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He sent me over an alpha unit to the source, then we can't get in.
1: Requesting an alpha unit because you can't get in?
0: Well, there's no way for me to get into the patient's house, so we're going to have to go inside somehow.

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1: 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Comm center.
0: Go ahead.
1: Are you able to call this patient back? 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
0: Okay, we'll check with Monroe County on that. Just to see if they can make contact. All right, your request on the locked door.
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0: 24, I missed 2. Comm center. If we can just confirm the apartment complex number, because somebody over is saying that 107 shouldn't be that number, so just confirm it for me, please.
1: Okay, they're back to the original caller. I'll check for you on the rest.

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0: Okay. 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He's still there.
1: Okay, I have the landlord. Do you have a last name of the patient at all? Because he doesn't know which one it is. Grill outside.
0: Stand by.

Westfall Township, on Route 6209 near Holst Drive, vehicle accident, unknown injury, 39 engine 2, 39 ambulance 1. Westfall Township, on Route 6209 near Holst Drive, vehicle accident, unknown injury, 39 engine 2, 39 ambulance 1, 1406.

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1: 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The homeowner stated there's a tree on wires, it's sparking, she has no power.
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0: 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We have three down into all three primaries, pushing them down into the secondary.
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0: ahead. I'm 30 Alpha Orange.
1: Received 1500 hours. Go ahead. Steve, 1500 hours.

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0: And can you please get us an update to MedEd?
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1: 184.
0: That is, give an ETA of about an hour. They have a crew en route to another incident and they're attempting to reroute them.
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1: 28-4.
0: Yeah, we've got Aspen Road closed from 190 to 194. We've got caution tape across the road. 28 units will be available.
1: 3315, 27.

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1: Yeah,
0: Med-Ed just arrived.
1: Is he 1531?

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Newman Township, 104 Buckridge Road, near Syncope. 24 ambulance 2, medic 403. Newman Township, 110 Buckridge Road, near Syncope. 24 ambulance 2, medic 4093. Cross Pine Ridge Drive, in Dupe Court. 1605.

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1: 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Both weak, dizzy, near syncope. Stating that he stopped the scopolamine patch and he withdraws. There's no other medical issues.
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Interstate 84 East, 47 mile marker. No injury vehicle accident with fluids down, 33 rescue.

Suffolk Township, Interstate 84 eastbound, the 47.3 mile marker. No injury, vehicle accident, fluids down. 33 Rescue, Cross Street Route 6, 1631.

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0: 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Responding.
1: 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Interstate 84 East, mile marker 47.3.

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Route 507 in the area of Natoma Lane. Repeat, flash in. 37 Brush, 37 Rescue, 25 Traffic Unit 1.

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No injury, vehicle accident, leaking fluids. 37 Brush, 37 Rescue, 25 Traffic Unit 1, crush street of Natoma Lane and Waterview Lane. Use fire ground 4, 1815.

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1: 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Vehicle struck a deer. There's no injuries. 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

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Vehicle accident, no injuries, leaking fluid, 37 Brush, 37 Rescue, 25 Traffic Unit 1, re-alert.

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Vehicle accident, no injuries. Vehicle's leaking fluid. 37 Brush, 37 Rescue, 25 Traffic Unit 1, re-alert. 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

0: 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Palmyra Township, 295 Route 6, Gresham's Chop House, to assist the police with a psychiatric 3070 Moments 1, cross road 507, Bear Run Road, 1920.
1: I'll send it to the 19 unit that was calling.
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1: Ambulance 1 canceled, 37 ambulance 1 canceled for 1921.

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Palmyra Township, 2495 Route 6, Gresham's Chop House to assist police for the psychiatric, 37 ambulance 1, Cross Street 507 and Bear Run Road, 1945.

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1: 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She will be cooperative.

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1: 37 ambulance one.
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